man. Tell me, let's start well. You come from Jamaica. You know, to show me you're the champion with.

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This is my new song.

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This is my new song, I hope you like this one. This is my new song, Wally DJ Man. This is my new song.

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3: 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Benedicciones a todos que escuchan Estación Reggae, Lima, Perú. One love.

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1: How secret things of the Lord are revealed to those that fear him. Judgment come, judgment go. Who's to say, are the original Roots MC coming down your way? Because I

0: You know, say why? Now the government now run nothing for them brethren. You know, say the streets are empty. You know, say the pockets are empty. So the youths them hungry. You know, say the youth them are struggling. So them are start juggling. You know, I want to get caught in the game.
1: You know, I want to be gangsters. Tell me what they're fighting for.

Now, we are going to continue with the number that is one of our most important works, and folklore, Cuban folklore, is based in our original rhythms, and it was composed by Chucho Valdés. It consists in three parts.

why your feet are stumping and the jam is pumping. Look ahead, the crowd is jumping. Pump it up a little more, get the party going on the dance floor. See, 'cause that's where the party's at, and you find out if you

foam is closed. Ended things in Shibuya by accident. Ancient neon dripping in. Grab your coat, it's all over. Loneliness in his fiberglass eyes, like an unexploded bomb discovered under a Tesco Express. He woke up and went back to the shrine, writing things down, remembering, mythologizing our disappointment that we couldn't make things work. Two claps, a bow, another bow to pay your respect. An irradiated lizard made a perspect, and you sleeping below it.

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The citizens of Japan celebrate our victory as a volunteer carefully removes our headsets. They say he's a metaphor for the bomb, but I think he could be something else. And I guess I'm on my

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I didn't even really press anything, did you? In the Godzilla Hotel. Of all places.

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Tell me, what do you see? 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
0: 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You just use your normal nice voice that I've heard so much of in the last 3 days.
1: It's like, my throat's closing up. It's like anaphylactic.
0: It's fine. It's just a 3-minute song. Just a little bit louder, because this song is intended for humans, okay? 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
1: This is your serious oh face.
2: I know that I can work with amateurs. That is my rock and roll face. Millions of women find that very sexy.
3: Are you calm? Are you?
2: Okay.

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It's a depression. 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The dollar buys a nickel's worth. Banks are going bust. Shopkeepers keep a gun under the counter. Punks are running wild in the street. There's nobody anywhere who seems to know what to do, and there's no end to it. We know the air is unfit to breathe, and our food is unfit to eat. We sit watching our TVs while some local newscaster tells us that today we had 15 homicides and 63 violent crimes, as if that's the way it's supposed to be. We know things are bad, worse than bad. They're crazy. It's like everything everywhere is going crazy, so we don't go out anymore. We sit in the house, and slowly the world we're living in is getting smaller, and all we say is, please, at least leave us alone in our living room. Let me have my toaster and my TV and my steel-belted radios, and I won't say anything. Just leave us alone. 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
0: Okay, we know our time's up. One, two, three, four.

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Enjoy!

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And a new deck of cards with girlies on the back, and I sat down and wrote

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0: yet so sublime. 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

it's spring that I have found. 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At 5 it's almost dark. What's the difference when you've heard love's sweeter men? There's snowflakes in the sky.

0: On a hot summer night, would you offer your throat to the wolf with the red roses?
1: Will he offer me his mouth?
0: Yes.
1: Will he offer me his teeth?
0: Yes.
1: Will he offer me his jaws?
0: Yes.
1: Will he offer me his hunger?
0: Yes.
1: Again, will he offer me his hunger?
0: Yes.
1: And will he starve without me?
0: Yes.
1: Then does he love me?
0: Yes.
1: Yes.
0: On a hot summer night, would you offer your throat to the wolf with the red roses?
1: Yes.
0: I bet you say that to all the boys.